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We heard Down Dallas Alley, Take It Home, Where There's Smoke, There's Fire, and When the Levee Breaks. Good stuff. To kick off this edition of The Zone, we do this every weekend on The Plus. Here's the fantastic Eddie James.

0: 99 Plus KFMH, Shabikia Copeland's Sholanda. I'm still waiting. Delroy Wilson before that. Luther Allison in the set with Put Your Money Where Your Mouth Is. And Eddie James's I'd Rather Go Blind. Not me. A lot of TV to watch. Hey, if there's something on your mind, talk to us. Maybe tell us where you are and what you're listening to, you know, as far as us, what you're listening on, I should say. It be it the app or a website or whatever. Just talk to us. We're on Facebook at 99 Plus KFMH. Here's George Thorogood on the Plus.
1: 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She said, that don't confront me, long as I get my money next Friday. 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

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Everybody funny.

99+ KFMH, Rockin' Blues Radio, Commit a Crime from the Rolling Stones. Before that, Dr. John's going back to New Orleans, and one bourbon, one scotch, one beer. George Thorogood kicked off that set. We're going to wrap up this hour with Muddy Waters.

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Steve Cropper's The Go-Getter's Gone. And Earl King with Those Lonely, Lonely Nights. 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

99 Plus KFMH, Fenton Robinson, somebody loaned me a dime. Tore Down before that, Dave Hall. Renan Duffy with Sweet Liberation. I Want to Be Your Spy, Morris John Vaughn and Jack Broadbent. Kicked it off with Midnight Radio. We'll wrap it up with Classic Temptations here. Oh, at least this hour. We'll be back next hour. Papa. Papa was a Rolling Stone on the Plus.

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99 plus KFMH. That's how strong my love is. Otis Redding kicked off that block party with that track. We also heard I've Been Loving You Too Long, Respect, and I Can't Turn You Loose. Otis in a block party. Here on the plus, this is Fenton Robinson.

99 Plus KFMH with Robert Allen Parker and got my mojo working. Double Trouble before that from Eric Clapton. The Nighthawks doing Take It Slow. Lucero with Nothing's All Right. And Somebody, Loan Me a Dime, Fenton Robinson, kicked off the set. Here is Howard and the White Boys on the Plus.

It's going to get good up here today. That's all right. I can feel that. And we're going to play a little tune I had the pleasure of recording at the Fillmore West in San Francisco. Let's hear it for San Francisco. All right. It's called Blues at Sunrise.

99 plus KFMH. Howard and the White Boys kicked off that set of songs with Strung Out on the Blues. We heard Albert King's Blues at Sunrise. Catch That Plane from Craig Erickson. Lightning Slim doing the Rooster Blues. And Joe Bonamassa's Breakthrough. And that is going to do it for this edition of the Blues Zone. We do it every weekend here on the Plus. We play the blues all the time, you know, throughout the week. But we dedicate these 3 hours to nothing but it every weekend. Thank you for listening. Talk to me. Talk to all of us or one of us. Somebody. Talk to somebody. You can get a hold of us on Facebook. 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

to New York, and they tried to have me deported, stop me from getting work, blacklisted me all over. 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

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We heard Down Dallas Alley, Take It Home, where there's smoke, there's fire, and When the Levee Breaks. Good stuff. To kick off this edition of The Zone, we do this every weekend on The Plus. Here's the fantastic Etta James.

0: 99 Plus KFMH, Shabikia Copeland's Sholanda. I'm still waiting. Delroy Wilson before that. Luther Allison in the set with Put Your Money Where Your Mouth Is. And Etta James's I'd Rather Go Blind. Not me. A lot of TV to watch. Hey, if there's something on your mind, talk to us. Maybe tell us where you are and what you're listening to. You know, as far as us, what you're listening on, I should say, be it the app or a website or whatever. Just talk to us. We're on Facebook at 99 Plus KFMH. Here's George Thorogood on the Plus.
1: I want to tell you a story about the house went blue. I come home one Friday, had to tell the landlady I done lost my job. She said, that don't confront me, long as I get my money next Friday. Now next Friday I come, I didn't get the rent, and out the door I went.

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Everybody funny.

99 plus KFMH, rock and blues radio, Commit a Crime from the Rolling Stones. Before that, Dr. John's going back to New Orleans, and one bourbon, one scotch, one beer. George Thorogood kicked off that set. We're going to wrap up this hour with Muddy Waters.

look at here, people. I was down in my neighborhood one day, and I was talking to some friends of mine. And they all were standing on the corner. They were laughing at me. They said, another mew. 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

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Steve Cropper's The Go-Getter's Gone. And Earl King with Those Lonely, Lonely Nights. Here is Jack Broadbent on the Plus.

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1: 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Tore Down before that, Dave Hole. Renan Duffy with Sweet Liberation. I Want to Be Your Spy, Morris John Vaughn and Jack Broadbent. 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We'll wrap it up with Classic Temptations here, at least this hour. We'll be back next hour. 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

99 plus KFMH. That's how strong my love is. Otis Redding kicked off that block party with that track. We also heard I've Been Loving You Too Long, Respect, and I Can't Turn You Loose. Otis in a block party. Here on the plus, this is Fenton Robinson.

99 Plus KFMH with Robert Allen Parker and got my mojo working. Double Trouble before that from Eric Clapton. The Nighthawks doing Take It Slow. Lucero with Nothing's All Right. And Somebody, Loan Me a Dime, Fenton Robinson, kicked off the set. Here is Howard and the White Boys on the Plus.

it's going to get good up here today. That's all right. I can feel that. Now we're going to play a little tune I had the pleasure of recording at the Fillmore West in San Francisco. Let's hear it for San Francisco. All right. It's called Blues at Sunrise.

99 plus KFMH. Howard and the White Boys kicked off that set of songs with Strung Out on the Blues. We heard Albert King's Blues at Sunrise. Catch That Plane from Craig Erickson. Lightning Slim doing the Rooster Blues. And Joe Bonamassa's Breakthrough. And that is going to do it for this edition of the Blues Zone. We do it every weekend here on the Plus. We play the blues all the time, you know, throughout the week. But we dedicate these 3 hours to nothing but it every weekend. Thank you for listening. Talk to me. Talk to all of us or one of us. Somebody. Talk to somebody. You can get a hold of us on Facebook. 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

Sulphur and Greeny finally succumb to the ways of Harold. And in doing so, each gave just a little bit of his soul away. What a couple of dumb shits.

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believe it or not, summer is halfway over. 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

Always playing the new music that matters, 99+, KFMH, and the Dandy Warhols from their latest album called Pinups. You remember Bowie's album Pinups, where he covered a bunch of his favorite artists? Well, the Dandy Warhols did the same thing. That was their take on Dylan's Lay Lady Lay. Matthew Sweet in there with Looking at the Sun, and we started off your Sunday morning with the good old Grateful Dead and Ripple. Good morning. I am Tom Makey. A happy Sunday, and yes, we are celebrating summer because, really, we're halfway through it. And before you know it, we're going to be going, oh God, it's Labor Day, and oh God, the trees are turning orange and brown, and it's getting cold and chilly and sideways rain and hail. Yeah, you don't want that yet. So we are desperately going to hold on to summer the best we can this morning. Camper Van Beethoven on the way. Also new music from the Rollingstons, and it's the Pretenders.

Well, that sounds like a lovely summertime activity. Camper Van Beethoven and Take the Skinheads Bowling. And it was the Rollingstons in there with Mr. Charm from their new album called Foreign Tongues. And if you were listening to The Late Show this past Wednesday night at 11, you heard me play that album in its entirety. And it was brought to you by Co-op Records in Moline. They're at 3727 Avenue of the Cities. They supply us with all of our new releases. They most certainly should be supplying you with yours as well. And coming up this Wednesday, it's another octogenarian. Speaking of the Rollingstons, this time it's Taj Mahal. He has a brand new album out called Time. This is Rowdy Blues.

me and Elvin knew all the cats. We knew Wolf and Muddy and Sonny Boy too. We had a mighty fine time. You know, we were just, well, breaking all the rules. We're glad you came to see us. And it's really good to see you all. You know, we're mighty glad to be here, and actually we're lucky to be anywhere at all. Well, if you like what you hear and you think we've paid our dues, I just want you to remember, we bring you 100 years.

Rock and Blues Radio 99+, KFMH, and the Hammer of the Gods, and I Can't Quit You, Baby. And it was Elvin Bishop and Charlie Musselwhite with 100 Years of Blues. How you doing? I am Tom Makey, and we're fighting the arrival of fall. I know, it's only the middle of July, but that means we're kind of at the halfway point of summer. There's not much time left until we're putting on sweatshirts and having bonfires in our backyards versus sweating, hanging out on our decks, swilling beer. So we're trying to prolong that feeling as long as we can. I have a live block party at the top of the hour of one of the ultimate American summer bands. And no, it's not the Grateful Dead because I already played them. You'll see who it is. But until then, I have dry cleaning. Also new music from Guided by Voices. And it's Pete on the Plus.

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the original Block Party Station, 99 plus KFMH, and four in a row from Little Feat, all the tracks from Waiting for Columbus. Feats Don't Fail Me Now, that last one. Also, Willin', Don't Bogart That Joint, Skin It Back, and we started that one off with Rock and Roll Doctor. Good morning. I am Tom Makey, and we are fighting off the arrival of fall. We are celebrating summer as hardcore as we can, and we continue to do that through the day with our cavalcade of specialty programming. Jim Hunter will be in at 11 with the Bob Dylan program. Bart Shore is your host for the ZCOM Radio Hour at noon. Captain Steve brings you an encore presentation of the Blue Zone this afternoon at 4 o'clock, and then Berberto wraps up your weekend with Off the Beaten Track tonight at 7. Do not go anywhere. We are your summertime soundtrack. Benjamin Booker coming up. Also some music from the master. And Goose has a new album out called Big Modern. This tune is Salt.

value experience.

From his 2014 self-titled debut album, it is Benjamin Booker on the Plus, and the tune Slow Coming. And it was Jimmy in there, and the title track to Are You Experienced? How you doing? I am Tom Makey, and I am through with you for a Sunday. Get out there and enjoy the weather. I don't care if it's pouring rain. At least it's not 28 degrees and pouring rain. So enjoy your Sunday. 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I have Midnight Oil on the way. Also, new stuff from The Loft. And this tune just can't help but make you smile and dance. It's XTC.

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Love that track from Bob Dylan and the band from the album Planet Waves and On a Night Like This. And take three of All Along the Watchtower from the bootleg series called Traveling Through. This is the Bob Dylan program, an hour with one of the greatest songwriters of our generation, if not all generations, Bob Dylan. And every once in a while, he does other people's songs, too.

Old Elvis Presley song, A Fool Such As I, from the Dylan album, and from Self-Portrait, the Everly Brothers' Let It Be Me. Here's a song that just kind of sat on one of Bob Dylan's albums, but became a huge hit when Billy Joel covered. And this is from the Fragments, Bootleg Series 17.

to make you feel my love from the Fragments bootleg series on the Bob Dylan program. It's time for our Bob Dylan cover song of the week. And here's a cool version of a Bob Dylan tune from Mary Ann Faithfull.

She started off with this very wispy, beautiful voice, and then drugs, alcohol, and cigarettes made her kind of a smoky cabaret singer, and I love them both. Marianne Faithfull covering Baby Let Me Follow You Down on the Bob Dylan program. Let's go to Street Legal for this track as we continue the show.

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To me, that's from Down in the Groove, along with a song that he's been wrapping up a lot of his shows with on the Never Ending Tour, Every Grain of Sand, which you can find on Shot of Love, and Senor from Street Legal. Let's go to the stage. 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

99 plus KFMH and Dylan and the Dead doing Slow Train Coming along with Maggie's Farm from the Complete Budokan and from Biograph, I Don't Believe You, She Acts Like We Never Met. Got a couple early tracks from the Bob Dylan library to finish up the show today. Just ahead of a track from the Freewheelin' Bob Dylan, I will play a track from Highway 61 Revisited. Thanks for listening to the show today. If you have any comments, suggestions, or requests, just hit up Gmail, thebobdylanprogram@gmail.com. Have a great rest of your day.

Dad's walking World War III. 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Said it was a bad dream. I wouldn't worry about it none, though. Them old dreams were

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She said that for over an hour and I hung up.

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1: You get in the studio and the guys get together, lay out a track, an idea, and you let it take off from there. You know, you can't plan all of this stuff. You kind of just got to follow it and hope you come out the other end, you know.

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Hi, it's Bart Shore, and the brand new Rolling Stones album for 2026 just came out. At first, I wasn't really very excited about it till I heard it, and it is a fantastic album. It's called Foreign Tongues, their 25th studio LP release after all these years. And we just heard Never Wanna Lose You and Jealous Lover. Both those tracks feature Steve Winwood on keyboards and the Rolling Stones, of course. And on that album, they do cover songs, a couple of my favorite songs, one of them from Amy Winehouse called You Know I'm No Good, and the others from Chuck Berry's Beautiful Delilah. I'll play those new releases next week, but I'll play those cover songs this week. So here's Amy Winehouse from Back in Black, which the Rolling Stones are now covering on the album Foreign Tongues. But here's the original version of You Know I'm No Good.

Chuck Berry and beautiful Delilah and Amy Winehouse from Back in Black, and You Know I'm No Good. Both those songs being covered by the Rolling Stones on the new release called Jealous Lover, and I will play those versions next week here on the ZCOM Radio Hour. Several years ago, Dave Davies would cover Beautiful Delilah as well, and that brings us to the Kinks with Alcohol on the ZCOM Radio Hour.

make her horny. She likes ketchup on her scrambled eggs. 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
1: In spite of ourselves. John Prine and Iris DeMent together, and John Prine with Steve Goodman doing City of New Orleans. I was thinking about that because Arlo Guthrie was just celebrating, I believe, his 79th birthday the other day, and he would cover that and make a hit out of the Steve Goodman song. But there you have John Prine and Steve Goodman together, both guys no longer with us, and a great version of City of New Orleans. Alcohol before that, the Kinks from Muswell Hillbillies. This is the ZCOM Radio Hour with me, Bart Shore. A guy by the name of Brian Jack from Austin, Texas, reached out to me, said he was listening to the ZCOM Radio Hour. He told me he has an album out called The Marfa Drive, and he's been out there, I think, a pretty long time, but he's got this new release out there, and since he reached out to me, sent me his whole album, which is really good, thought I'd play a track from it here on the ZCOM Radio Hour. This is You're Allowed, Brian Jack.

Well, I don't know what has gotten into me playing such great music here today on the ZCOM Radio Hour. The album was called Dirt Farmer and Levon Helm and The Mountain. And we heard a cut from an album called The Mountain from Steve Earle and Del McCoury with Kerry Brown. And we heard new music from Brian Jack from his release called The Marfa Drive. You're Allowed. I Don't Need No Doctor. Here's Ray Charles on the ZCOM Radio Hour.

fine New Orleans music with Johnny Burnett and Drinking Wine, Spodeody. And right before that, Dr. John with the Huey Smith medley from his album Gumbo. Ray Charles, I don't need no doctor, but we did have the doctor in with Dr. John. This is the ZCOM Radio Hour, Bart Shore here, and see if you remember this from 1971. Wilson Pickett, and Don't Let the Green Grass Fool You.

That is John Hiatt and Drive South and Wilson Pickett right before that. And just like that, I am out of time, but I'm never out of music. I'm Bart Shore. 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We'll catch up again here next week. I am going to leave you with a cut from the album Who's Next, Pure and Easy from The Who.

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all the blues men hang out. Yes, I'm going down to Teresa Lounge, that's where all the blues men hang out. It's the home of Junior Wells and James Cotton. When they play, it will make you jump and shout.

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Something grabbed a hold of it.

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Oh, oh, oh, oh, oh, oh, oh, oh, oh, oh, oh, oh, oh, oh, oh, oh, oh, oh, oh, oh, oh, oh, oh, oh, oh, oh, oh, oh, oh, oh, oh, oh, oh, oh, oh, oh, oh, oh, oh, oh, oh, oh, oh, oh, oh, oh, oh, oh, oh, oh, oh, oh, oh, oh, oh, oh, oh, oh, oh, oh, oh, oh, oh, oh, oh, oh, oh, oh, oh, oh, oh, oh, oh, oh, oh, oh, oh, oh, oh, oh, oh, oh, oh, oh, oh, oh, oh, oh, oh, oh, oh, oh, oh, oh, oh, oh, oh, oh, oh, oh, 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

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I don't understand why half the world is still crying, man. 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You got to call that love, man. That's what it is, man. 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So you're gonna, when you wanna hold somebody, you're gonna hold them like it's the last minute of your life. You're gonna

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I'm Tom Makey, and every Sunday at 9 Central, I wake you up with a morning full of rock, blues, reggae, alternative, and I'll even throw in a block party on 99 Plus KFMH.

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Are we the ghosts of our parents after all? Happy birthday. Happy birthday. The pirouette through the space of orbits I cleared out for you.

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We heard Down Dallas Alley, Take It Home, Where There's Smoke, There's Fire, and When the Levee Breaks. Good stuff. To kick off this edition of The Zone, we do this every weekend on The Plus. Here's the fantastic Eddie James.

0: 99 Plus KFMH, Shabikia Copeland's Sholanda. I'm still waiting. Delroy Wilson before that. Luther Allison in the set with Put Your Money Where Your Mouth Is. And Eddie James's I'd Rather Go Blind. Not me. A lot of TV to watch. Hey, if there's something on your mind, talk to us. Maybe tell us where you are and what you're listening to. You know, as far as us, what you're listening on, I should say, it be it the app or a website or whatever. Just talk to us. We're on Facebook at 99 Plus KFMH. Here's George Thorogood on the Plus.
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So I stop in a local bar, you know, people.

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Commit a Crime from the Rolling Stones. Before that, Dr. John's going back to New Orleans. And one bourbon, one scotch, one beer. George Thorogood kicked off that set. We're going to wrap up this hour with Muddy Waters.

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Steve Cropper's The Go-Getter's Gone. And Earl King with Those Lonely, Lonely Nights. Here is Jack Broadbent on the Plus.

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1: 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Tore Down before that, Dave Hole. Renan Duffy with Sweet Liberation. I Want to Be Your Spy, Morris John Vaughn and Jack Broadbent. 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We'll wrap it up with Classic Temptations here. Oh, at least this hour. We'll be back next hour. 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Papa was a Rolling Stone on the Plus.

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99 plus KFMH. That's how strong my love is. Otis Redding kicked off that block party with that track. We also heard I've Been Loving You Too Long, Respect, and I Can't Turn You Loose. Otis in a block party. Here on the plus, this is Fenton Robinson.

99 Plus KFMH with Robert Allen Parker and Got My Mojo Working. Double Trouble before that from Eric Clapton. The Nighthawks doing Take It Slow. Lucero with Nothing's All Right. And Somebody, Loan Me a Dime, Fenton Robinson, kicked off the set. Here is Howard and the White Boys on the Plus.

it's going to get good up here today. That's all right. I can feel that. Now we're going to play a little tune. I had the pleasure of recording at the Fillmore West in San Francisco. Let's hear it for San Francisco. All right. It's called Blues at Sunrise.

Well, a little red rooster told a little red hen, I ain't been to see you in God knows when. The little red hen told a little red rooster,

99 Plus, KFMH, Howard and the White Boys kicked off that set of songs with Strung Out on the Blues. We heard Albert King's Blues at Sunrise. Catch That Plane from Craig Erickson. Lightning Slim doing the Rooster Blues. And Joe Bonamassa's Breakthrough. And that is going to do it for this edition of the Blues Zone. We do it every weekend here on the Plus. We play the blues all the time, you know, throughout the week. But we dedicate these 3 hours to nothing but it every weekend. Thank you for listening. Talk to me. Talk to all of us or one of us. Somebody. Talk to somebody. You can get a hold of us on Facebook. 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